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Getting freaky in the sheets, we're taking body shots. Then I finish with a facial just to top it off, ayy. My brothers don't die, we just rusty bark. I tell your girl to link me at the coffee shop. Getting freaky.

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Then I woman. Then I woman. Then I woman. Then I woman. Then I woman. Then I woman. Then I woman. Then I woman. Then I woman. Then I woman. Then I woman. Then I woman. Then I woman. Then I woman. Then I woman. Then I woman. Then I woman. Then I woman. Then I woman. Then I woman. Then I woman. Then I woman. Then I woman. Then I woman. Then I woman. Then I woman. Then I woman. Then I woman. Then I woman. Then I woman. Then I woman. Then I woman. Then I woman. Then I woman. Then I woman. Then I woman. Then I woman. Then I woman. Then I woman. Then I woman. Then I woman. Then I woman. Then I woman. Then I woman. Then I woman. Then I woman. Then I woman. Then I woman. Then I woman. Then I woman. Then I woman. Then I woman. Then I woman. Then I woman. Then I woman. Then I woman. Then I woman. Then I woman. Then I woman. Then

Right out of dip out of six, run out of six, just like it did. Why was TPS at my crib until you boy slid? It is what it is. Check signing is my kink, pushing out ink. I feel like a squid. I will probably need a YouTube search just for me to do.

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Boy, I had a dip out of six, run out of six, just like it did. Why was TPS at my crib until your boy slid? It is what it is. Check signing is my kid.